0: to the ER.
1: Why is that like the worst part of the story for you?
0: Because I had to get, she wasn't going to call 911. Gushing blood. And I'm like, hi, nothing's wrong. I'm just going to the ER. Don't worry about it. I'm not bleeding out in your backseat.
2: So you didn't get like the vomit charge?
1: I was wondering if it's the same cleanup fee.
0: No, yeah, right? I have like a wad of paper towels over my hand that's profusely bleeding. That's
1: awful.
2: Shout out that driver.
1: I chipped my tooth on a microphone once.
0: That's pretty bad.
1: Like on stage.
2: I was going to ask, in front of people?
1: Not like how we're sitting right now. Like not a podcast mic, but I was on stage dancing. I was flipping a mic and then like I held it up to my mouth. I didn't flip it into my face. I held it up to my mouth, but just like the top part of my tooth caught it. And there's still a small chip
2: you
1: there.
2: You were kind of asking for it.
1: I had I was being a showman.
2: You were doing too much.
1: It's fine. Listen, I got paid. What's the dumbest way you've gotten injured at work or going to work or anything like that? It's XYZ with Eric Zachary.
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1: Fresh out on XYZ with Eric Zachary, songs that came out over the weekend that maybe you haven't heard about yet. Obviously, we know Taylor Swift put out an EP. Everyone's talking about it. But there's a bunch of other stuff that came out that maybe you want to add to that playlist, too. So we call it XYZ Fresh Out, all brought to you by Chick-fil-A. First up, Leon Bridges, brand new song from him. It's called Watch You Dance.

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1: Why?
0: Like, I don't know. That's just in my head. You guys are in the Subaru just like driving into the sunset listening
1: to
0: that.
1: That's the vibe that you get?
0: What were you listening to? What was your road trip song?
1: We listened to... I mean, we listened to a lot of Baby Keem, unfortunately.
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1: I like Baby Keem as well.
0: Right. Okay.
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0: There is a new Dare to be Nasty campaign in Sweden right now. Swedish police are launching this new
1: effort. It's like an initiative.
0: Basically, yeah, yeah. To teach their population how to be just a little bit meaner.
1: Yes.
0: To which they could have just called the Americans.
1: Yeah, they should have hit us up.
0: Or the French.
1: Yeah, yeah. There's phone scammers in Sweden. They lost a ton of money, and I guess the scammers have been taking advantage of Sweden's politeness.
0: And, like, mm-hmm. hospitality.
1: Yeah, yes, to make these phone scams happen.
0: Mm-hmm. Okay.
1: I think we can help them.
0: Okay.
1: Yeah.
0: Swedish police launched the Dare to be Nasty campaign. Let's go over what tips and tricks we could give them. The Swedish people to be a little more skeptical of scammers.
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2: The MTV VMAs went down last night. Some people didn't realize that was happening until they saw the social media clips. But today, of course, everyone's talking about all the performances. Taylor Swift shouting out Dolly Parton. She received like the inaugural Director's Excellence Award, something or other.
3: Something like that, yeah.
2: But the big moment, or at least one of them, is Madonna doing one of her acceptance speeches.
3: Yes.
2: I just need to let this speech speak for itself. Here's a clip of Madonna on stage last night at the VMAs.
4: I'm kind of unclear what this award is for. I guess it's for the short film.
5: Wait, hold on. No. It's Confessions to the Film.
4: Okay.
3: She won 7 times.
2: Okay.
3: So she got up there on multiple occasions.
4: Yes. Yeah.
3: That was for one of her video, Best Dance.
2: Got it.
3: Because she also won Artist of the Year, where she said something along the lines of, first of all, I'd like to thank my fingers because I can always count on them.

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0: They're putting him through a training program.
1: They're getting that capitalism in early, baby.
0: Imagine like when you get hired at McDonald's, they dual purpose it. So you have to do your orientation at the McMini crew.
1: McMini crew with the kids.
0: A 3-year-old. 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
1: well,
0: are.
1: Eric, yeah. They got to get past levels.
0: You got to get from McMini to McMillions. Right. XYZ with Eric Zachary. That's it for us. We'll see you tomorrow on the show. Bye.
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9: It's always so fascinating. The Anna and Raven Roadshow is back, so we're looking for your submissions. We do this once or twice a year. We have our friend Ryan Brecklin from Nest Egg Auctions come on the air with us, and you can submit items that you don't know what they're worth. You don't even know where they came from. Maybe you inherited them, or maybe you saw it at a tag sale, Goodwill, you picked it up, and you're like, I think this is maybe worth something. You can submit it, and Ryan will tell you the provenance behind it, where it came from, and most importantly, he'll also tell you what it's worth.
10: Yeah, he's a fascinating guy who's got a background in just about everything. He's one of those people that can track things down, so you'll learn things about items that you think you knew about, even.
9: Yeah, I'm looking at some of the submissions that came in last night.
10: Anything good?
9: It's a vase.
10: 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And the vases.
9: But this one's got this guy that looks like he's a pilgrim, and it says, "Quarreling dogs come halting home."
10: All right. Well, we'll find out.
9: Yeah. Anyway.
10: So Ryan knows some pilgrims.
9: He was once a pilgrim.
10: Right.
9: Yeah. If you have something around the house, this is the week to do it. 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

shame. Ladies, do your thing. 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
2: 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Yeah, right, picture that with a Kodak. 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
1: For all the times that you rain on my parade, and all the clubs you get in using my name. You think you broke my heart, oh girl, for goodness sake.

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1: We call it the test on XYZ with Eric Zachary. It's all brought to you by Chick-fil-A. It's exactly that.
2: Yes.
1: Three pop culture questions that all have to do with something we've recently talked about on the show. This should be interesting because Audrey wasn't here all last week. So
2: I know. Well, that's why I wrote the question.
1: All right. Audrey is quiz master. The floor is yours.
2: Okay. Question number one. McDonald's recently released a diagram of how to create a small triceratops sculpture out of chicken nuggets
1: question.
2: And fries.
1: It's going to be a dinosaur question.
2: While
1: Eric, you can't
2: adorable,
1: talk.
2: This sparked jokes from users in the comments referencing the high use of preservative in McDonald's items such as, and I quote, unlike a dinosaur, it won't fossilize. Senior Burger, owned by Australians Casey Dean and Edward Nitz, is the oldest known McDonald's burger.
1: How long is this question?
2: And famously looks straight out of the bag. How old does Senior Burger turn this November?
1: Who is Senior
3: you know
1: Burger?
3: What? No,
1: is that one of the McDonald's characters?
2: No, it is the oldest.
3: It's the oldest burger. It's the oldest Big Mac.
1: Oh, that's been like preserved.
3: Yeah,
2: it is. I think technically a quarter pounder.
1: Eric, I'm gonna say it's 30 years old.
3: Okay. Jordan, isn't it 32?
2: You're both wrong. It is it is 30 right now.
1: So
2: it
1: why was 30 literally right?
2: No, I said how old will it turn in
3: this year.
2: November?
3: Yeah.
1: That question had too many words. All right.
2: Okay.
1: I'm taking half a point on that.
2: Question,
3: no, you're not.
2: Yes,
3: you know you're not.
2: No, you can have half a point.
1: Thank you.
2: You
1: question
3: what?
1: Question
3: yeah.
1: two. Here
3: yeah.
1: we go.
2: Okay. Channing Tatum is playfully being accused of running a burner account, fueling drama on Instagram.
1: Not playfully. I am fully accusing him.
2: Oh,
1: he is running that.
3: Eric, stop talking during the questions.
2: Well, what's an exotic dancer whose first big break was an unnamed extra in a Ricky Martin music video? He has risen to stardom as an actor, producer, author, and family man. What is the name of the three-part children's book series that Channing Tatum wrote and illustrated?
3: Jordan.
1: What?
3: Everybody Poops.
2: No.
3: I have no idea.
1: I didn't know he has children books. I was so ready to say Magic Mike.
3: Yeah, same. So was I.
1: I didn't even know he had a series.
3: Yeah, just say Magic Mike.
1: That's not common knowledge.
3: Well, Eric, Magic Mike.
1: Sure, I'm wrong.
2: What the answer is the one and only Sparkella.
1: Audrey.
3: Eric, you should have wrote the question.
1: Audrey, what?
3: All right, question three.
2: Okay.
1: What are you doing
2: question
1: here?
2: Number three. Toys R Us is set to open 120 new stores this holiday season following their filing for bankruptcy in 2017, almost 10 years ago. Toys R Us originally opened as a baby furniture store in 1948 and opened its first toy store in Maryland in 1957. At the height of its power, what percent of the toy market did Toys R Us
1: Audrey!
2: Globally?
3: What? Jordan, 57%. I don't know.
2: Incorrect.
1: Eric, 72%.
2: Incorrect. It is 25%.
1: What? This is such an absurd.
3: In what world?
1: I hate.
2: This has been the test.
1: No. Hang on. A little inside baseball. Sometimes when shows like us, like every year we want to fine-tune things, we have show coaches.
3: Oh, man.
1: And one of the things that we took away from our time with the show coach was that the test questions were too hard for the average person to get right.
2: Mm-hmm.
1: So what was that?
3: Audrey, in what world were we going to get any of those questions?
2: I was just pranking you.
1: Okay. So happy to have Audrey back.
3: Oh, man. You know what, Eric? Now I'm down for you to have that half point. You won, buddy.
1: Okay. I don't want to win that.
3: You win. No, you win.
1: That
3: You're
1: one
3: the
1: doesn't
3: winner.
1: Count. All right. XYZ's The Test is all brought to you by Hatred from Audrey and Chick-fil-A.
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